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0: 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And on Thursday, June 25th, it's Bret Michaels, live and amplified at Interlochen. 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

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Here's another one that sounds great when you're driving around Northern Michigan. 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

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And on Thursday, June 25th, it's Bret Michaels, live and amplified at Interlochen. 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
4: Antrim County Clerk Victoria Bishop has had her access to the state's voter registration system suspended. The Michigan Bureau of Elections sent Bishop a letter Friday accusing her of wrongly making alterations in the state's qualified voter file. The Bureau says the records show multiple changes were made by Bishop, including the canceling of voter registrations outside of her authority. According to 9 to 10 News, Bishop denies any wrongdoing, but has previously acknowledged that she's taken proactive measures in her role. One of Cadillac's major employers notified its 232 employees Monday that they intend to shut the business down by the end of summer. Recbolt Holdings, a U.S. subsidiary of French boat manufacturer Group Beneteau, announced it will halt production of its boats at its Cadillac facility by August 15th. The company manufactures Four Winds, Scarab jet boats, and Glistron brands at the facility. The company is looking for a buyer for the building and the property. Traverse City Commissioners voted 5-2 for a new workforce housing development at 520 Railroad in Traverse City. The new development proposed by John Sox and Shore North will receive a payment in lieu of taxes or pilot deal with the city. The pilot program encourages developers to build more workforce housing in the city with tax incentives. And Sheboygan is getting ready for its first Pirate Festival this weekend. Activities will take place downtown and along the riverfront Friday through Sunday. There's more information on the Sheboygan Pirate Invasion Facebook page. Sports is next.
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4: The Detroit Tigers beat the Houston Astros 9-3 last night. Game 2 is tonight at 8:10. Traverse City Pit Spitters lost to Kenosha 5-3 yesterday. They wrap up their road trip after tonight's game with the Kingfish. World Cup Team USA is back in action Friday when they play Australia at 3 p.m. in Seattle. Michigan State Athletic Director Jay Batt left the school after just 1 year to take the AD's job at Kentucky. Batt has been MSU's athletic director since June 4th of 2025. The NHL says they're going to open an investigation into Coach Mike Babcock's resignation from the Columbus Blue Jackets. The Players Association requested an investigation last week after word emerged that the Edmonton Oilers were interested in the former Red Wings coach. Babcock last coached in the NHL with Toronto in 2020. The PWHL draft takes place at the Fox Theater in Detroit tomorrow. The Vancouver Golden Eyes will pick first. The yet to be named Detroit team will select third. The draft begins at 5:30. A limited number of tickets are still available. Former Cleveland Browns and Los Angeles Raiders running back Greg Pruitt was rescued by Cleveland firefighters Friday after the 74-year-old attempted to drive through several feet of water that flooded a street following a water main break. Pruitt said he didn't realize the water was as deep as it was until it began filling the cab of his Nissan pickup. Going to be cloudy this afternoon with showers and thunderstorms, a high 72, mostly cloudy overnight. Tonight, the low 49, and overcast Wednesday with a high 70. I'm David Barr.
6: Well, I quit my job at the corner store and started heading out for the open road. 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And my pants, of course.

0: cancer. 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It is cancer. Blood cancer. 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I had a fever for weeks. I was so tired all the time. I didn't feel like eating or doing anything else for that matter. 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The Leukemia and Lymphoma Society. 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
3: Antrim County Clerk Victoria Bishop has had her access to the state's voter registration system suspended. The Michigan Bureau of Elections sent Bishop a letter Friday accusing her of wrongly making alterations in the state's qualified voter file. The Bureau says the records show multiple changes were made by Bishop, including the canceling of voter registrations outside of her authority. According to 9 to 10 News, Bishop denies any wrongdoing, but has previously acknowledged that she's taken proactive measures in her role. One of Cadillac's major employers notified its 232 employees Monday that they intend to shut the business down by the end of summer. Recboat Holdings, a U.S. subsidiary of French boat manufacturer Group Beneteau, announced it will halt production of its boats at its Cadillac facility by August 15th. The company manufactures Four Winds, Scarab jet boats, and Glistron brands at the facility. The company is looking for a buyer for the building and the property. Traverse City Commissioners voted 5-2 for a new workforce housing development at 520 Railroad in Traverse City. The new development proposed by John Sox and Shore North will receive a payment in lieu of taxes or pilot deal with the city. The pilot program encourages developers to build more workforce housing in the city with tax incentives. And Sheboygan is getting ready for its first Pirate Festival this weekend. Activities will take place downtown and along the riverfront Friday through Sunday. There's more information on the Sheboygan Pirate Invasion Facebook page. Sports is next.
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3: The Detroit Tigers beat the Houston Astros 9-3 last night. Game 2 is tonight at 8:10. Traverse City Pit Spitters lost to Kenosha 5-3 yesterday. They wrap up their road trip after tonight's game with the Kingfish. World Cup Team USA is back in action Friday when they play Australia at 3 p.m. in Seattle. Michigan State Athletic Director Jay Batt left the school after just 1 year to take the AD's job at Kentucky. Batt has been MSU's athletic director since June 4th of 2025. The NHL says they're going to open an investigation into Coach Mike Babcock's resignation from the Columbus Blue Jackets. The Players Association requested an investigation last week after word emerged that the Edmonton Oilers were interested in the former Red Wings coach. Babcock last coached in the NHL with Toronto in 2020. The PWHL draft takes place at the Fox Theater in Detroit tomorrow. The Vancouver Golden Eyes will pick first. The yet-to-be-named Detroit team will select third. The draft begins at 5:30. A limited number of tickets are still available. Former Cleveland Browns and Los Angeles Raiders running back Greg Pruitt was rescued by Cleveland firefighters Friday after the 74-year-old attempted to drive through several feet of water that flooded a street following a water main break. Pruitt said he didn't realize the water was as deep as it was until it began filling the cab of his Nissan pickup. Going to be cloudy this afternoon with showers and thunderstorms, a high 72, mostly cloudy overnight tonight, the low 49, and overcast Wednesday with a high 70. I'm David Barr.
5: Yeah, we know it's a repeat, but things are always better the second time around.

0: I can memorize your takeout order. Okay.
1: Did I not print this for you, Christy?
2: Nope.
1: Thousands of fiddler crabs emerged from the burrows.
3: Fiddle about.
1: In the exposed tidal flats. Did you get any of the video of this, Jason? This is really something.
3: This happened, those crabs, Christmas Island, you ever seen that? Where it seems like millions take over that.
2: Yes.
1: It's the male crabs perform what is described here as a synchronized dance, rhythmically raising and lowering their oversized claws.
3: Really? And size really does matter to those crab ladies.
2: Yeah.
3: The bigger the fiddler.
2: Ooh.
3: One, yeah.
1: Scientists don't know why the crabs do this dance. They believe it may help attract mates.
2: Well, of course it does. Why else would they do it? And they're not in jazzercise class.
0: The bigger the crabs, the more sought they are.
3: Well, the bigger that one claw.
2: Wouldn't that be funny if there was one lady in the front?
1: Because I thought we had the video.
3: Pincer.
1: I haven't seen that many crabs since Daytona Beach spring break 1973.
0: Ooh. Whoa.
1: Little crabs, you see.
3: Who's got the truck, butter?
1: Where's Miss Dirty Leg 1973?
0: Miss Dirty Leg. You got a problem.
1: No.
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0: 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Here's Dave.
5: Antrim County Clerk Victoria Bishop has had her access to the state's voter registration system suspended. The Michigan Bureau of Elections sent Bishop a letter Friday accusing her of wrongly making alterations in the state's qualified voter file. The Bureau says the records show multiple changes were made by Bishop, including the canceling of voter registrations outside of her authority. According to 9 10 News, Bishop denies any wrongdoing, but has previously acknowledged that she's taken proactive measures in her role. One of Cadillac's major employers notified its 232 employees Monday that they intend to shut the business down by the end of summer. Wreckboat Holdings, a U.S. subsidiary of French boat manufacturer Group Beneteau, announced it will halt production of its boats at its Cadillac facility by August 15th. The company

0: Manufactures 4Winds, Scarab Jet Boats, and Glistron brands at the facility. The company is looking for a buyer for the building and the property. Traverse City Commissioners voted 5-2 for a new workforce housing development at 520 Railroad in Traverse City. The new development proposed by John Sox and Shore North will receive a payment in lieu of taxes or pilot deal with the city. The pilot program encourages developers to build more workforce housing in the city with tax incentives. And Sheboygan is getting ready for its first Pirate Festival this weekend. Activities will take place downtown and along the riverfront Friday through Sunday. There's more information on the Sheboygan Pirate Invasion Facebook page. Sports is next.
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0: The Detroit Tigers beat the Houston Astros 9-3 last night. Game 2 is tonight at 8:10. Traverse City Pit Spitters lost to Kenosha 5-3 yesterday. They wrap up their road trip after tonight's game with the Kingfish. World Cup Team USA is back in action Friday when they play Australia at 3 p.m. in Seattle. Michigan State Athletic Director Jay Batt left the school after just 1 year to take the AD's job at Kentucky. Batt has been MSU's Athletic Director since June 4th of 2020. The PWHL draft takes place at the Fox Theater in Detroit tomorrow. The Vancouver Golden Eyes will pick first. The yet-to-be-named Detroit team will select third. The draft begins at 5:30. A limited number of tickets are still available. And Denny Hamlin won the Great American Getaway 400 at Pocono Raceway on Sunday. Look for cloudy skies this afternoon with showers and thunderstorms. High today, 72. Partly to mostly cloudy overnight tonight, low 49. Overcast Wednesday with a high 70. Rain Thursday. I'm David Barr.
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1: Antrim County Clerk Victoria Bishop has had her access to the state's voter registration system suspended. The Michigan Bureau of Elections sent Bishop a letter Friday accusing her of wrongly making alterations in the state's qualified voter file. The Bureau says the records show multiple changes were made by Bishop, including the canceling of voter registrations outside of her authority. According to 9 and 10 News, Bishop denies any wrongdoing, but has previously acknowledged that she's taken proactive measures in her role. One of Cadillac's major employers notified its 232 employees Monday that they intend to shut the business down by the end of summer. Recboat Holdings, a U.S. subsidiary of French boat manufacturer Group Beneteau, announced it will halt production of its boats at its Cadillac facility by August 15th. The company manufactures Four Winds, Scarab jet boats, and Glistron brands at the facility. The company is looking for a buyer for the building and the property. Traverse City commissioners voted 5-2 for a new workforce housing development at 520 Railroad in Traverse City. The new development proposed by John Sox and Shore North will receive a payment in lieu of taxes or pilot deal with the city. The pilot program encourages developers to build more workforce housing in the city with tax incentives. And Sheboygan is getting ready for its first Pirate Festival this weekend. Activities will take place downtown and along the riverfront Friday through Sunday. There's more information on the Sheboygan Pirate Invasion Facebook page. Sports is next.
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1: The Detroit Tigers beat the Houston Astros 9-3 last night. Game 2 is tonight at 8:10. Traverse City Pit Spitters lost to Kenosha 5-3 yesterday. They wrap up their road trip after tonight's game with the Kingfish. World Cup Team USA is back in action Friday when they play Australia at 3 p.m. in Seattle. Michigan State Athletic Director Jay Batt left the school after just 1 year to take the AD's job at Kentucky. Batt has has been MSU's

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2: Antrim County Clerk Victoria Bishop has had her access to the state's voter registration system suspended. The Michigan Bureau of Elections sent Bishop a letter Friday accusing her of wrongly making alterations in the state's qualified voter file. The Bureau says the records show multiple changes were made by Bishop, including the canceling of voter registrations outside of her authority. According to 9 and 10 News, Bishop denies any wrongdoing, but has previously acknowledged that she's taken proactive measures in her role. One of Cadillac's major employers notified its 232 employees Monday that they intend to shut the business down by the end of summer. Rec Boat Holdings, a U.S. subsidiary of French boat manufacturer Group Beneteau, announced it will halt production of its boats at its Cadillac facility by August 15th. The company manufactures Four Winds, Scarab jet boats, and Glistron brands at the facility. The company is looking for a buyer for the building and the property. Traverse City commissioners voted 5-2 for a new workforce housing development at 520 Railroad in Traverse City. The new development proposed by John Sox and Shore North will receive a payment in lieu of taxes or pilot deal with the city. The pilot program encourages developers to build more workforce housing in the city with tax incentives. And Sheboygan is getting ready for its first Pirate Festival this weekend. Activities will take place downtown and along the riverfront Friday through Sunday. There's more information on the Sheboygan Pirate Invasion Facebook page. Sports is next.
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2: The Detroit Tigers beat the Houston Astros 9-3 last night. Game 2 is tonight at 8:10. Traverse City Pit Spitters lost to Kenosha 5-3 yesterday. They wrap up their road trip after tonight's game with the Kingfish. World Cup Team USA is back in action Friday when they play Australia at 3 p.m. in Seattle. Michigan State Athletic Director Jay Batt left the school after just 1 year to take the AD's job at Kentucky. Batt has been MSU's athletic director since June 4th of 2020. The NHL says they're going to open an investigation into Coach Mike Babcock's resignation from the Columbus Blue Jackets. The Players Association requested an investigation last week after word emerged that the Edmonton Oilers were interested in the former Red Wings coach. Babcock last coached in the NHL with Toronto in 2020. The PWHL draft takes place at the Fox Theater in Detroit tomorrow. The Vancouver Golden Eyes will pick first. The yet-to-be-named Detroit team will select third. The draft begins at 5:30. A limited number of tickets are still available. Former Cleveland Browns and Los Angeles Raiders running back Greg Pruitt was rescued by Cleveland firefighters Friday after the 74-year-old attempted to drive through several feet of water that flooded a street following a water main break. Pruitt said he didn't realize the water was as deep as it was until it began filling the cab of his Nissan pickup. Going to be cloudy this afternoon with showers and thunderstorms, a high 72, mostly cloudy overnight. Tonight, the low 49, and overcast Wednesday with a high 70. I'm David Barr.
1: 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We are in the O'Reilly Auto Parts studios. Christy Lee at the news desk.
4: Hi.
1: There's Pat Godwin.
5: Hey, Chick.
1: Still on the mend with that shoulder. There's Ace Cosby.
6: Howdy.
1: There's Josh Arnold.
7: Hi there.
1: I'm Ace Cosby. I'm Chicken Heat.
4: That's interesting.
1: There's Tom Griswold.
8: Looking good, Ace.
1: Hello, Tom.
9: Now you got me thinking. I'm trying to remember the song Good Thing.
7: Not the Fine Young Cannibals.
9: No, not that one.
1: Good Thing, Where Have You Gone? Or is that
7: that's Cannibals? That's Fine Young, yeah. Oh, okay.
9: Good. I can't. It's too early.
10: Where have you gone? Uh-oh.
8: There's the voice.
1: Yeah, that guy's kind of weird, right?
8: Mm-hmm. Yeah.
1: He's got a kind of a nope, but no tooth in his mouth,
7: yes,
1: goes the same way.
7: Right.
1: Yeah, yeah, yeah, right, yeah.
4: Very is he English?
7: I think so.
1: Yeah. He might be.
9: I was walking the dogs yesterday. And,
1: middle of the night or during a normal time?
9: During the day. Okay. For a long while. And when you have earbuds in,

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5: Antrim County Clerk Victoria Bishop has had her access to the state's voter registration system suspended. The Michigan Bureau of Elections sent Bishop a letter Friday accusing her of wrongly making alterations in the state's qualified voter file. The Bureau says the records show multiple changes were made by Bishop, including the canceling of voter registrations outside of her authority. According to 9 and 10 News, Bishop denies any wrongdoing, but has previously acknowledged that she's taken proactive measures in her role. One of Cadillac's major employers notified its 232 employees Monday that they intend to shut the business down by the end of summer. Recboat Holdings, a U.S. subsidiary of French boat manufacturer Group Beneteau, announced it will halt production of its boats at its Cadillac facility by August 15th. The company manufactures Four Winds, Scarab jet boats, and Glistron brands at the facility. The company is looking for a buyer for the building and the property. Traverse City commissioners voted 5-2 for a new workforce housing development at 520 Railroad in Traverse City. The new development proposed by John Sox and Short

0: North will receive a payment in lieu of taxes or pilot deal with the city. The pilot program encourages developers to build more workforce housing in the city with tax incentives. And Sheboygan is getting ready for its first Pirate Festival this weekend. Activities will take place downtown and along the riverfront Friday through Sunday. There's more information on the Sheboygan Pirate Invasion Facebook page. Sports is next.
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0: The Detroit Tigers beat the Houston Astros 9-3 last night. Game 2 is tonight at 8:10. Traverse City Pit Spitters lost to Kenosha 5-3 yesterday. They wrap up their road trip after tonight's game with the Kingfish. World Cup Team USA is back in action Friday when they play Australia at 3 p.m. in Seattle. Michigan State Athletic Director Jay Batt left the school after just 1 year to take the AD's job at Kentucky. Batt has been MSU's Athletic Director since June 4th of 2020. The PWHL draft takes place at the Fox Theater in Detroit tomorrow. The Vancouver Golden Eyes will pick first. The yet-to-be-named Detroit team will select third. The draft begins at 5:30. A limited number of tickets are still available. And Denny Hamlin won the Great American Getaway 400 at Pocono Raceway on Sunday. Look for cloudy skies this afternoon with showers and thunderstorms. High today, 72. Partly to mostly cloudy overnight tonight, low 49. Overcast Wednesday with a high 70. Rain Thursday. I'm David Barr.
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5: Oh, you caught us. Welcome back to the Bob and Tom Show. 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
6: Hi.
5: There's Pat Godwin.
7: Hello.
5: There's Josh Arnold.
8: Yes.
5: There's Ace Cosby.
9: Hello.
5: I'm Chick McGee. I got it right that time. Hello, Tom.
10: Hello, Chick McGee.
6: What was the Paul Revere and the Raiders hit? What was their big hit?
5: Kicks.
6: There was another one, right?
11: Those just keep getting harder to find.
6: Yeah, they do.
5: Yeah.
10: They had a bunch of, and they were on those afternoon rock and roll shows, and they were obviously not plugged in. They'd show them, the guitar player would be standing on a diving board.
11: Oh, sure, yeah.
10: By the swimming pool with, you know, women doing the, whatever is it, the boogaloo or something. It was, but they were great.
5: Kicks, Just Like Me, Let Me, Him or Me, Good Thing.
10: Oh, see, Good Thing's on there?
5: Yeah, that's on the hit list. Yeah.
10: Huge hit. Here it is.
5: We don't have to hear it again. That's okay.
10: Beach Boys thing.
11: Very Beach Boys.
5: Good thing. So they just sat around and listened to everybody else and
11: they
5: tried
11: were
5: to
11: derivative,
5: do,
11: yeah.
10: Through, yeah. Yeah, that was absolutely a little Brian Wilson Beach Boys thing.
6: But, yeah.
10: Now, anyway, yeah, but you're right, though, Christy. Paul Revere had his organ. Looked like the front of an Edsel.
6: I okay. remember him on American Bandstand. That's what I remember.
5: Okay, now I'm Hungry for a
6: Girl. That was a good song.
5: It's that Paul Revere and the Raiders' biggest commercial hit, says here, was Indian Reservation. Credited simply to the Raiders.
11: Is that
5: released in 71, number one on Billboard?
6: I loved that song.
5: 6 million copies.
10: Really?
6: Yeah, so I know.
11: Is that Cherokee people?
10: Yeah, that's a good song.
6: Yeah. Cherokee tribe.
10: We have an important birthday in the world of the native peoples of North America coming up today.
6: Oh, we do?
11: Oh, all right.
10: Yes.
11: Oh.
5: Really?
10: Would you like a little taste of today in history?
11: Why not?
10: Special edition.
5: I'd like to see somebody try and stop you.
10: Yeah, this is kind of interesting. On this date... In 1829, the great Apache leader Geronimo was born.
6: Ah!
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5: Antrim County Clerk Victoria Bishop has had her access to the state's voter registration system suspended. The Michigan Bureau of Elections sent Bishop a letter Friday accusing her of wrongly making alterations in the state's qualified voter file. The Bureau says the records show multiple changes were made by Bishop, including the canceling of voter registrations outside of her authority. According to 9 and 10 News, Bishop denies any wrongdoing, but has previously acknowledged that she's taken proactive measures in her role. One of Cadillac's major employers notified its 232 employees Monday that they intend to shut the business down by the end of summer. Recbolt Holdings, a U.S. subsidiary of French boat manufacturer Group Beneteau, announced it will halt production of its boats at its Cadillac facility by August 15th. The company manufactures Four Winds, Scarab jet boats, and Glistron brands at the facility. The company is looking for a buyer for the building and the property. Traverse City commissioners voted 5-2 for a new workforce housing development at 520 Railroad in Traverse City. The new development proposed by John Sox and Shore North will receive a payment in lieu of taxes or pilot deal with the city. The pilot program encourages developers to build more workforce housing in the city with tax incentives. And Sheboygan is getting ready for its first Pirate Festival this weekend. Activities will take place downtown and along the riverfront Friday through Sunday. There's more information on the Sheboygan Pirate Invasion Facebook page. Sports is next.
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5: The Detroit Tigers beat the Houston Astros 9-3 last night. Game 2 is tonight at 8:10. Traverse City Pit Spitters lost to Kenosha 5-3 yesterday. They wrap up their road trip after tonight's game with the Kingfish. World Cup Team USA is back in action Friday when they play Australia at 3 p.m. in Seattle. Michigan State Athletic Director Jay Batt left the school after just 1 year to take the AD's job at Kentucky. Batt has been MSU's Athletic Director since June 4th of 2020. The NHL says they're going to open an investigation into Coach Mike Babcock's resignation from the Columbus Blue Jackets. The Players Association requested an investigation last week after word emerged that the Edmonton Oilers were interested in the former Red Wings coach. Babcock last coached in the NHL with Toronto in 2020. The PWHL draft takes place at the Fox Theater in Detroit tomorrow. The Vancouver Golden Eyes will pick first. The yet-to-be-named Detroit team will select third. The draft begins at 5:30. A limited number of tickets are still available. Former Cleveland Browns and Los Angeles Raiders running back Greg Pruitt was rescued by Cleveland firefighters Friday after the 74-year-old attempted to drive through several feet of water that flooded a street following a water main break. Pruitt said he didn't realize the water was as deep as it was

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10: Antrim County Clerk Victoria Bishop has had her access to the state's voter registration system suspended. The Michigan Bureau of Elections sent Bishop a letter Friday accusing her of wrongly making alterations in the state's qualified voter file. The Bureau says the records show multiple changes were made by Bishop, including the canceling of voter registrations outside of her authority. According to 9 to 10 News, Bishop denies any wrongdoing, but has previously acknowledged that she's taken proactive measures in her role. One of Cadillac's major employers notified its 232 employees Monday that they intend to shut the business down by the end of summer. Recbolt Holdings, a U.S. subsidiary of French boat manufacturer Group Beneteau, announced it will halt production of its boats at its Cadillac facility by August 15th. The company manufactures Four Winds, Scarab jet boats, and Glistron brands at the facility. The company is looking for a buyer for the building and the property. Traverse City commissioners voted 5-2 for a new workforce housing development at 520 Railroad in Traverse City. The new development proposed by John Sox and Shore North will receive a payment in lieu of taxes or pilot deal with the city. The pilot program encourages developers to build more workforce housing in the city with tax incentives. And Sheboygan is getting ready for its first Pirate Festival this weekend. Activities will take place downtown and along the riverfront Friday through Sunday. There's more information on the Sheboygan Pirate Invasion Facebook page.

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1: 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Here's Dave.
2: Antrim County Clerk Victoria Bishop has had her access to the state's voter registration system suspended. The Michigan Bureau of Elections sent Bishop a letter Friday accusing her of wrongly making alterations in the state's qualified voter file. The Bureau says the records show multiple changes were made by Bishop, including the canceling of voter registrations outside of her authority. According to 9 and 10 News, Bishop denies any wrongdoing, but has previously acknowledged that she's taken proactive measures in her role. One of Cadillac's major employers notified its 232 employees Monday that they intend to shut the business down by the end of summer. Recbolt Holdings, a U.S. subsidiary of French boat manufacturer Group Beneteau, announced it will halt production of its boats at its Cadillac facility by August 15th. The company manufactures Four Winds, Scarab jet boats, and Glistron brands at the facility. The company is looking for a buyer for the building and the property. Traverse City commissioners voted 5-2 for a new workforce housing development at 520 Railroad in Traverse City. The new development proposed by John Sox in Shore North will receive a payment in lieu of taxes or pilot deal with the city. The pilot program encourages developers to build more workforce housing in the city with tax incentives. And Sheboygan is getting ready for its first Pirate Festival this weekend. Activities will take place downtown and along the riverfront Friday through Sunday. There's more information on the Sheboygan Pirate Invasion Facebook page. Sports is next.
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2: The Detroit Tigers beat the Houston Astros 9-3 last night. Game 2 is tonight at 8:10. Traverse City Pit Spitters lost to Kenosha 5-3 yesterday. They wrap up their road trip after tonight's game with the Kingfish. World Cup Team USA is back in action Friday when they play Australia at 3 p.m. in Seattle. Michigan State Athletic Director Jay Batt left the school after just 1 year to take the AD's job at Kentucky. Batt has been MSU's athletic director since June 4th of 2022. The PWHL draft takes place at the Fox Theater in Detroit tomorrow. The Vancouver Golden Eyes will pick first. The yet-to-be-named Detroit team will select third. The draft begins at 5:30. A limited number of tickets are still available. And Denny Hamlin won the Great American Getaway 400 at Pocono Raceway on Sunday. Look for cloudy skies this afternoon with showers and thunderstorms. High today, 72. Partly to mostly cloudy overnight tonight, low 49. Overcast Wednesday with a high 70. Rain Thursday. I'm David Barr.
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1: Hey, welcome back to the Bob and Tom Show. We are in the O'Reilly Auto Parts Studios. Christy Lee at the news desk.
5: Hi.
1: What are you doing? What'd you just put again? It looked like you put a gun away.
5: Maybe.
1: What the hell? There's Pat Godwin.
6: Hey, Chick.
1: I know. I didn't expect that. There's Josh Arnold.
7: Hi.
1: There's Ace Cosby.
8: Hello.
1: I'm Chick McGee. And Tom, we have a special guest.
9: She is Ms. Kelly Collette, comedian.
10: Hi, guys.
9: Hey, Kelly. How are you?
10: I'm Casey. Doing great. Hi. Good to be here.
9: Is that your nickname, Casey?
10: I've been called that before. I think it's very cute.
7: Casey,
10: I like
7: Masterpiece.
10: Yeah.
7: That's your full nickname.
5: Oh, that's a barbecue sauce.
10: I was going to say, is that a chicken brand? I like it.
9: Did you have a nickname as a kid?
10: Corky.
7: Corky?
10: Yeah.
9: Oh, that's cool.
10: There were too many girls on my soccer team named Kelly, and they were like, you get to pick your own nickname. And I was like, Corky.
7: All right.
10: Oh. Yeah, and then I went to high school, and I went with a bunch of girls from the soccer team, and then when they first raised my

0: Lots of Georgias.
1: Virginia.
2: Yeah. And as you said earlier, a Tennessee Ernie Ford.
3: Right.
2: And is Tennessee Williams, was that his real name or was that also?
3: I'll have to look it up, but I think it was Thomas.
4: Mm-hmm. You got your Jersey Mike.
3: Sure. Mm-hmm. Yeah. Mm-hmm.
0: Makes a good sub.
2: Okay, very good.
3: And his son, New Jersey Mike.
2: They're not speaking.
5: And the great song, what did Delaware Boys?
2: I don't know, Alaska. That's so awful.
5: Come on.
2: We'll have to get that for you. Coming up to you from the O'Reilly Auto Parts Studios, this is the Bob and Tom Show.
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12: Antrim County Clerk Victoria Bishop has had her access to the state's voter registration system suspended. The Michigan Bureau of Elections sent Bishop a letter Friday accusing her of wrongly making alterations in the state's qualified voter file. The Bureau says the records show multiple changes were made by Bishop, including the canceling of voter registrations outside of her authority. According to 9 to 10 News, Bishop denies any wrongdoing, but has previously acknowledged that she's taken proactive measures in her role. One of Cadillac's major employers notified its 232 employees Monday that they intend to shut the business down by the end of summer. Recboat Holdings, a U.S. subsidiary of French boat manufacturer Group Beneteau, announced it will halt production of its boats at its Cadillac facility by August 15th. The company manufactures Four Winds, Scarab jet boats, and Glistron brands at the facility. The company is looking for a buyer for the building and the property. Traverse City commissioners voted 5-2 for a new workforce housing development at 520 Railroad in Traverse City. The new development proposed by John Sox and Shore North will receive a payment in lieu of taxes or pilot deal with the city. The pilot program encourages developers to build more workforce housing in the city with tax incentives. And Sheboygan is getting ready for its first Pirate Festival this weekend. Activities will take place downtown and along the riverfront Friday through Sunday. There's more information on the Sheboygan Pirate Invasion Facebook page. Sports is next.
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2: The Detroit Tigers beat the Houston Astros 9-3 last night. Game 2 is tonight at 8:10. Traverse City Pit Spitters lost to Kenosha 5-3 yesterday. They wrap up their road trip after tonight's game with the Kingfish. World Cup Team USA is back in action Friday when they play Australia at 3 p.m. in Seattle. Michigan State Athletic Director Jay Batt left the school after just 1 year to take the AD's job at Kentucky. Batt has been MSU's athletic director since June 4th of 2025. The NHL says they're going to open an investigation into Coach Mike Babcock's resignation from the Columbus Blue Jackets. The Players Association requested an investigation last week after word emerged that the Edmonton Oilers were interested in the former Red Wings coach. Babcock last coached in the NHL with Toronto in 2020. The PWHL draft takes place at the Fox Theater in Detroit tomorrow. The Vancouver Golden Eyes will pick first. The yet-to-be-named Detroit team will select third. The draft begins at 5:30. A limited number of tickets are still available. Former Cleveland Browns and Los Angeles Raiders running back Greg Pruitt was rescued by Cleveland firefighters Friday after the 74-year-old attempted to drive through several feet of water that flooded a street following a water main break. Pruitt said he didn't realize the water was as deep as it was until it began filling the cab of his Nissan pickup. Going to be cloudy this afternoon with showers and thunderstorms, a high 72, mostly cloudy overnight. Tonight, the low 49, and overcast Wednesday with a high 70. I'm David Barr.
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3: Hi.
1: Doing hand exercises, I guess?
3: Yeah. I don't want arthritis in my fingers.
1: No, nobody wants it. No. There's Pat Godwin.
4: Hello.
1: There's Josh Arnold.
5: Hi.
1: Ace Cosby.
6: Hello.
1: I'm Chick. And Tom, we have a special guest.
7: Joining us in the studio, comedian Kelly Collette is here with us, and she also has one of those dry bar comedy specials. I bring it up because Pat Godwin's is the latest, just released, and you can find out more information on the website or download the app. There's even a 9-minute preview you can watch. It's great stuff, Pat. Congratulations. But right now, I thought we would let Kelly weigh in on the latest in the dating scene in the world of news.
3: A new dating trend called Goblin intimacy.
8: Oh, God.
5: Goblin intimacy?
3: Thank you. Has singles revealing their imperfections to weed out incompatible partners.
5: Oh, I like this.
3: This trend involves people deliberately, Josh, showing off their unpolished, fully authentic selves, like me with no makeup today, including flaws, quirks, and baggage on early dates.
7: So, Josh,
3: you know what you're getting.
7: Yeah. You pick up this gal, she gets in the car, you immediately release excessive flatulence.
5: That seems extreme.
7: And you turn the window thing off so she can't lower the window.
3: That's a little.
7: This is me.
3: The idea is that by exposing your inner goblin early on, you will discourage partners who would never be the right fit in the long run.
7: I like this because if someone would use the word goblin intimacy in front of me, I would immediately not want to ever speak to them.
3: Hmm. Dating coach Damona Hoffman told USA Today that it's not surprising that radical honesty would become popular among some singles tired of artifice and fakery.
5: Sure.
3: An era of dating apps and artificial intelligence.
5: I insist on it, and I use those words in every first date.
3: Do you?
5: I will not put up with any fakery or artemis.
7: By the way,
1: 6 months is the maximum. Most people can fake a different self.
3: I thought it was a year.
8: I thought it was 3 months.
5: Who does that?
3: 6 months. Oh.
7: Yeah. I think six months is pretty long.
1: And you know, the people will tell you who they are. You just have to listen. You know?
5: I can't be the exception there. You don't present yourselves as yourselves?
1: Oh, God, no. Yeah. It's like a sales call.
3: A lot of people don't.
1: You're putting your best self out.
9: I put a gloss on that.
3: And then when you do, people don't want to believe that that's really you because you were so great before.
8: At the six-month mark, they're just like, okay, time to take this toupee off.
5: Right.
8: Maybe just have some big reveal of...
7: Well, I guess you might have figured out the alcoholism and the bad in bed thing.
8: Yeah.
7: What else have I got?
8: I don't know. I don't know about showing everything right off the bat.
5: I mean, some things you don't need to.
8: I feel like the more you love them, more the more you accepting are of these little flaws. But
5: yeah.
8: You're not going to get to the getting to know you, love you part if you're just like, take me as I am. I'm not working.
7: Yeah.
8: On
7: after
8: this.
7: 6 months. Oh, by the way, I have 6 kids.
8: Yeah.
3: Oh, I think that
7: never came up.
8: Yeah.
5: Yeah. I mean, still, you need some effort.
8: Yes.
5: Right? You're not showing up in your
3: sweatpants,
5: stained shirt.
8: It's a respect thing. I

0: having that because of the goalie that is for what World Cup team?
1: Oh, Cape Verde.
0: Yes, Cape Verde. As folks watch the FIFA World Cup and look at the stars that are coming around, they're turning heads at the age of 14 already, a brand new generation of talent, because Next doesn't wait for an invitation, and neither does Hyundai. Hyundai's always moved the future within reach. They did it when they made advanced safety standard on every vehicle, and they engineered their EVs with ultra-fast charging capability.
2: I was engineering.
0: Thank you. They're still doing it every day, because the future isn't some far-off concept. It's already here. Next starts now. Hyundai, an official partner of FIFA.
3: Thank you very much, FIFA. And coming up, a little bit of history
2: for you. You mean
0: Hyundai.
3: What did I say?
2: You said thank you very much, FIFA.
4: Your favorite thing. You love the World Cup.
2: We don't have FIFA money yet.
1: Look, I'm behind you 100% what you're hating, but you got to keep on it. Okay?
0: Yeah, I think you're
1: you can't be flip-flopping.
0: FIFA money if you
4: love that.
3: FIFA.
1: There you go.
3: Coming up, we have the dumbest story about cheese you'll ever hear.
2: Now, that's odd, because we all tend to love cheese.
3: Yeah. But
1: cheese grommet. Cheese.
3: It's really, really dumb. And we have, will laxatives improve your memory? We're going to find out what scientists say.
1: Good night.
4: I remember
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0: No, it's, I think it's, that's the original Latin. 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
0: I have said that forever. I can't do both things at the same time. Coming up, we have an interesting story from the world of real estate. Mm-hmm. We also have a geographical kid naming and a bizarre story about the latest thing that witches are doing.
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0: 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And they are swifter. Of course. Like a jet. These are the O'Reilly Auto Parts Studios. 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
3: Antrim County Clerk Victoria Bishop has had her access to the state's voter registration system suspended. The Michigan Bureau of Elections sent Bishop a letter Friday accusing her of wrongly making alterations in the state's qualified voter file. The Bureau says the records show multiple changes were made by Bishop, including the canceling of voter registrations outside of her authority. According to 9 and 10 News,

0: Mrs. Bishop denies any wrongdoing, but has previously acknowledged that she's taken proactive measures in her role. One of Cadillac's major employers notified its 232 employees Monday that they intend to shut the business down by the end of summer. Recboat Holdings, a U.S. subsidiary of French boat manufacturer Group Beneteau, announced it will halt production of its boats at its Cadillac facility by August 15th. The company manufactures Four Winds, Scarab jet boats, and Glistron brands at the facility. The company is looking for a buyer for the building and the property. Traverse City Commissioners voted 5-2 for a new workforce housing development at 520 Railroad in Traverse City. The new development proposed by John Sox and Shore North will receive a payment in lieu of taxes or pilot deal with the city. The pilot program encourages developers to build more workforce housing in the city with tax incentives. And Sheboygan is getting ready for its first Pirate Festival this weekend. Activities will take place downtown and along the riverfront Friday through Sunday. There's more information on the Sheboygan Pirate Invasion Facebook page. Sports is next.
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0: The Detroit Tigers beat the Houston Astros 9-3 last night. Game 2 is tonight at 8:10. Traverse City Pit Spitters lost to Kenosha 5-3 yesterday. They wrap up their road trip after tonight's game with the Kingfish. World Cup Team USA is back in action Friday when they play Australia at 3 p.m. in Seattle. Michigan State Athletic Director Jay Batt left the school after just 1 year to take the AD's job at Kentucky. Batt has been MSU's Athletic Director since June 4th of 2020. The PWHL draft takes place at the Fox Theater in Detroit tomorrow. The Vancouver Golden Eyes will pick first. The yet-to-be-named Detroit team will select third. The draft begins at 5:30. A limited number of tickets are still available. And Denny Hamlin won the Great American Getaway 400 at Pocono Raceway on Sunday. Look for cloudy skies this afternoon with showers and thunderstorms. High today, 72. Partly to mostly cloudy overnight tonight, low 49. Overcast Wednesday with a high 70. Rain Thursday. I'm David Barr.
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2: Welcome back to the Bob and Tom Show. We're in the O'Reilly Auto Parts Studios. There's Christy Lee at the news desk.
5: Hi.
2: Hi. There's Pat Godwin.
6: Hi, Chick.
2: Hello. There's Josh Arnold.
7: Hi there.
2: Hey, there's Ace Cosby.
8: Hey, Chick.
2: Hello. I'm Chick. Hello, Tom. We got a guest.
7: She's the lovely Kelly Collette, comedian. She's sitting right over there by the Chickster, looking so nice today.
9: Hello. Mrs. Great, Doubtfire impression.
7: Great to have you here.
6: Is that you? You,
9: that was
6: Janaya?
9: Very good, yep. Oh, my puppets.
7: Now, we have Christy Lee over there. I mentioned witches in the news. This is a really odd story.
5: A self-proclaimed cheese witch in Chicago claims to be able to predict the future in a block of cheese.
6: Is that right?
5: A block of cheddar, to be exact.
2: Oh, of course. Well, yeah.
5: Yeah, of course. You don't want a block of Havarti.
2: There was one predictory of it would be cheddar.
6: Sure.
5: Ms. Jen Billock told the New York Post that she began reading The Rind.
2: Jen J. Billock?
5: during the pandemic, by adopting her tarot card reading skills to cheese, is it divination?
7: Yeah.
6: Oh, yes.
5: Wow. She said, I Googled weird ways to tell fortunes with food and found cheese. And it was the start of this little love affair.
6: How about that?
5: As for her process, Miss Billock,
2: wouldn't you think if you could do this through cheese, it would just come to you?
5: You wouldn't have to look at it.
6: Not all witches are are born.
2: Some are made, self-made witches? Okay. All right.
5: Ms. Billock explained, I will focus solely on the cheese, and then things starts coming in.
6: You know, there was a woman. All right. Give me a second.
2: Okay.
6: She's
9: having a premonition.
6: She worked on the beach, of course.
5: Uh-huh.
6: Yeah.
5: Uh-huh.
6: And she would make toasted sandwiches with. She would make toasted food with American and cheddar and stuff.
9: Yeah.
6: On the beach, you understand.
2: Right.
5: Right.
9: Yeah.
6: She was a grilled cheese sandwich.

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8: Antrim County Clerk Victoria Bishop has had her access to the state's voter registration system suspended. The Michigan Bureau of Elections sent Bishop a letter Friday accusing her of wrongly making alterations in the state's qualified voter file. The Bureau says the records show multiple changes were made by Bishop, including the canceling of voter registrations outside of her authority. According to 9 and 10 News, Bishop denies any wrongdoing, but has previously acknowledged that she's taken proactive measures in her role. One of Cadillac's major employers notified its 232 employees Monday that they intend to shut the business down by the end of summer. Rec Bolt Holdings, a U.S. subsidiary of French boat manufacturer Group Beneteau, announced it will halt production of its boats at its Cadillac facility by August 15th. The company manufactures Four Winds, Scarab jet boats, and Glistron brands at the facility. The company is looking for a buyer for the building and the property. Traverse City Commissioners voted 5-2 for a new workforce housing development at 520 Railroad in Traverse City. The new development proposed by John Sox and Shore North will receive a payment in lieu of taxes or pilot deal with the city. The pilot program encourages developers to build more workforce housing in the city with tax incentives. And Sheboygan is getting ready for its first Pirate Festival this weekend. Activities will take place downtown and along the riverfront Friday through Sunday. There's more information on the Sheboygan Pirate Invasion Facebook page. Sports is next.
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8: The Detroit Tigers beat the Houston Astros 9-3 last night. Game 2 is tonight at 8:10. Traverse City Pit Spitters lost to Kenosha 5-3 yesterday. They wrap up their road trip after tonight's game with the Kingfish. World Cup Team USA is back in action Friday when they play Australia at 3 p.m. in Seattle. Michigan State Athletic Director Jay Batt left the school after just 1 year to take the AD's job at Kentucky. Batt has been MSU's athletic director.

0: cowboy.
1: Dak?
2: Dak? Oh, is he a Dakota?
1: Oh, is he? Okay, there you go. That's a good one. Georgia O'Keefe.
0: Sure. Mm-hmm.
1: There have to be a couple.
3: Virginia Woolf.
1: Yeah, the
4: Georgia O'Keefe. Everything's a vagina.
1: Washington Irving.
0: Right?
1: Yeah. That would count.
3: Would Carolina count as a name?
0: Well,
3: north or south?
0: Yeah, Carolina. But I can't think of a Carolina. Can you?
3: Carolina Herrera.
2: Yeah.
0: Well, who's that?
2: She's a fashion designer.
0: Oh, okay.
1: Yeah. That's good.
3: What about that famous Vermont McCheese? I don't know.
0: Right. Vermont McCheese was canceled, and
3: I
0: so we don't really
3: talk about
5: Vermont
3: sure
5: McCheese.
3: Is
5: Mayor McCheese's first name.
3: Exactly.
0: Right.
5: Yeah. Everybody.
3: In the great state.
1: Christy Lee.
0: Mayor McCheese was as corrupt as anybody.
5: Oh, he had his fingers wiggling behind his back all the time. How about a little something for the effort, he'd say.
1: Coming up, we have connection scientists have discovered between laxatives and your memory.
2: Mm-hmm.
1: Kind of interesting.
5: Where did I put my laxative?
1: Now we'll find out if there is a connection.
3: Right now,
1: Christy Lee, what's going on over there?
2: Well, all eyes are watching the stars at the FIFA World Cup, as we know. And Hyundai has its eyes now on the next generation of talent. The future stars already turning heads at just the ripe old age of 14. Because next doesn't wait for an invitation. Neither does Hyundai. Hyundai's always moved the future within reach. They did it when they made advanced safety standard on every vehicle. And they engineered their EVs with ultra-fast charging capability. And they're still doing it every day. Because the future isn't some far-off concept. It's already here. Next starts now. Hyundai, an official partner of FIFA.
1: Thank you very much, Christy. Once again, laxatives and their connection to memory. This could be an important development.
0: Did you guys, my dad used to say, smooth move, X-Lax.
1: Yeah.
0: If somebody drops it.
5: That's a classic. Yep.
2: That is a classic.
0: How about that? Mm-hmm.
5: Way to go, X-Lax.
3: Bring it back.
1: Well, we'll find out why that's important when we return to the O'Reilly Auto Parts studios. 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
3: Antrim County Clerk Victoria Bishop has had her access to the state's voter registration system suspended. The Michigan Bureau of Elections sent Bishop a letter Friday accusing her of wrongly making alterations in the state's qualified voter file. The Bureau says the records show multiple changes were made by Bishop, including the canceling of voter registrations outside of her authority. According to 9 and 10 News, Bishop denies any wrongdoing, but has previously acknowledged that she's taken proactive measures in her role. One of Cadillac's major employers notified its 232 employees Monday that they intend to shut the business down by the end of summer. Recboat Holdings, a U.S. subsidiary of French boat manufacturer Group Beneteau, announced it will halt production of its boats at its Cadillac facility by August 15th. The company manufactures Four Winds, Scarab jet boats, and Glistron brands at the facility. The company is looking for a buyer for the building and the property. Traverse City commissioners voted 5-2 for a new workforce housing development at 520 Railroad in Traverse City. The new development proposed by John Sox and Shore North will receive a payment in lieu of taxes or pilot deal with the city. The pilot program encourages developers to build more workforce housing in the city with tax incentives. And Sheboygan is getting ready for its first Pirate Festival this weekend. Activities will take place downtown and along the riverfront Friday through Sunday. There's more information on the Sheboygan Pirate Invasion Facebook page. Sports is next.
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3: The Detroit Tigers beat the Houston Astros 9-3 last night. Game 2 is tonight at 8:10. Traverse City Pit Spitters lost to Kenosha 5-3 yesterday. They wrap up their road trip after tonight's game with the Kingfish. World Cup Team USA is back in action Friday when they play Australia at 3 p.m. in Seattle. Michigan State Athletic Director Jay Batt left the school after just 1 year to take the AD's job at Kentucky. Batt has been MSU's Athletic Director since June 4th of 2020. The NHL says they're going to open an investigation into Coach Mike Babcock's resignation from the Columbus Blue Jackets. The Players Association requested an investigation last week after word emerged that the Edmonton Oilers were interested in the former Red Wings coach. Babcock last coached in the NHL with Toronto in 2020. The PWHL draft takes place at the Fox Theater in Detroit tomorrow. The Vancouver Golden Eyes will pick first. The yet-to-be-named Detroit team will select third. The draft begins at 5:30. A limited number of tickets are still available. Former Cleveland Browns and Los Angeles Raiders running back Greg Pruitt was rescued by Cleveland firefighters Friday after the 74-year-old attempted to drive through several feet of water that flooded a street following a water main break. Pruitt said he didn't realize the water was as deep as it was until it began filling the cab of his Nissan pickup. Gonna be cloudy this afternoon with showers and thunderstorms, a high 72, mostly cloudy overnight tonight, the low 49, and overcast Wednesday with a high 70. I'm David Barr.
2: 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We're in the O'Reilly Auto Parts Studios. 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

Tom Petty taking the leap without a parachute. Remember that guy a couple of years ago that jumped out of an airplane without a parachute and landed in a giant net? Has the record now for the longest free fall without a parachute. Here's Rat. It's 10 songs at 10 right here on the Bear.

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It's 10 songs at 10 on the Bear, and I just read an article the other day that said that mother and father eagles can pick out their eaglets. Let's say they fall out of the nest, and then they have to go somewhere and get healed up, and then they get brought back to the nest, or they get brought back to the area. The mother and father eagle can pick out their babies. That's kind of cool. Here's the Cars on 10 in a row at 10 right here on the Bear.

I got to chuckle every time I play Hair of the Dog. You know, you remember those days when you woke up all cotton-mouthed from the night before, and the only way to solve the problem was a big old juicy, greasy burger? Because you had Hair of the Dog going on. Nazareth on Classic Rock the Bear. It's David Barr. On this June 16th, we are on the downside of the month of June already. And don't forget your chance to win those Bret Michaels tickets still coming up. So keep listening right here on Classic Rock the Bear. It's in the air tonight. It's Phil Collins.

0: It's Renegade from Styx, wrapping up 10 songs in a row, 10 at 10, right here on The Bear. My name's David Barr, and boy, I see Pirate Fest is getting to be a big deal. They got another Pirate Fest that Sheboygan is going to start, their first Pirate Festival coming up this weekend. Of course, it works out so well in Boyne City. They've been doing it for a while now, but there's activities in downtown Sheboygan and along the riverfront all this weekend, Friday through Sunday. For more information, go to the Sheboygan Pirate Invasion Facebook page, and they'll get you all caught up on Pirate Fest in Sheboygan this weekend. AC/DC coming up. We got Jimi Hendrix on tap and a whole lot more. Keep it right here. 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

0: Free as a bird, classic rock the bear. David Barr, friend of mine, Jerry Hilborn, sent me a picture a few weeks ago while I was playing that song, and he had his lighter going in his car. We put it on our Facebook page. That was kind of cool. Hey, the Professional Women's Hockey League draft takes place at the Fox Theater in Detroit tomorrow. Vancouver Golden Eyes have the very first pick. However, the yet-to-be-named Detroit team will select third overall. Draft begins at 5:30. And if you're thinking about heading down there, there are a limited number of seats still available to watch the first couple of rounds of the draft, which is also going to be on Scripps TV over the air, the Scripps Sports Network. And I think if you have an antenna on your house, if you don't, you should probably get one. It's kind of cool. I have one on my house. I can get over-the-air TV. You can get it in the Traverse City and Northern Michigan area on one of the channels up there as well. So professional women's hockey back in Motown. That's going to be kind of cool. Rush coming up. The Eagles on the way right here on the Bear.
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6: Well, it was baby blues all day yesterday, but I don't think we're going to get so lucky today. Cloudy with afternoon showers, maybe a thunderstorm with a high 72. Cloudy overnight tonight, low 49, and overcast Wednesday, high 70. Occasional rain again on Thursday. Here's Rush. It's Tom Sawyer. These guys are coming to Detroit, by the way, in concert. Check it out. Classic Rock the Bear. A Monday.

Got the big old start button on my back here. I'm more of a twisty type kind of guy. Classic Rock the Bear with Rolling Stones there. And boy, we've got your shot at winning those Bret Michaels tickets. Just be listening for the music montage. And basically, folks, we just flat out tell you to text us. When you hear it, you know, you text us and do what you got to do. And you are in to win tickets to see Bret Michaels coming up on the 25th at Interlochen from Classic Rock to Bear.

Bonfires, beaches, and barbecue. These are some of our favorite things on Classic Rock the Bear.

0: rock and roll never forgets, and neither do the fans, I guess, as well. Classic Rock, the Bear, David Byrne, wrote an article about Bruce Springsteen. He is trying now to build a bridge to his fans that he has alienated with his political stances over the last couple of years. It's been no secret. The boss kind of wears what he's thinking on his sleeve, but he got a little extreme, according to some folks, with some of his views, and maybe he has finally realized that, and he's got an olive branch out to try to make amends and maybe start a dialogue with some of the fans that he alienated. So if you are so inclined, there's your shot at talking to the boss about what he thinks and what you think, and you never know. Dialogue usually does solve problems. Hey, coming up, we're going to kick off the full hour nonstop classic rock lunch that's coming up. Kansas getting things rolling next on the Bear.
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She's my cherry pie, and boy, she's going to be my cherry pie, too. And I'm, you know, I love cherry pie. Cherry Festival coming up 2 weeks from this weekend. So keep that in mind as you start planning your summer vacation here. I love that cherry pie blizzard thing that they take, where they take the piece of pie, shove it in there, mix it up with the ice cream, just inject it right into your heart. 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
0: 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The Classic

Now we've got more Pocket Spares passes to give away to Brett Michaels. He is coming to Interlochen on the 25th. It is going to be a fantastic show. Just listen for the cue to text us. We tell you when to do it, tell you what to do. You just do that, and you are in to win tickets. Classic Rock Bear. Going to walk

Has everybody found what they're looking for? I don't know. I'm always losing car keys and things like that. If I don't put them back in the same spot, you know, they're always in the last place you look, too. Of course, why would you find your keys and then keep looking for 15 more minutes? Classic Rock, the Bear, 60 Minute, Nonstop Classic Rock Lunch. 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We are rocking. It's Billy Idol's White Wedding, Classic Rock, the Bear.

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0: It's Classic Rock the Bear.

That sticks on Classic Rock. The Bears drove past East Bay the other day. It was a fantastic day for sailing. Just enough wind out there. And who knows? Maybe tomorrow will be, too, before the rain. I don't know much about sailing at all. But yeah, I know you got to have a little bit of wind, right? Don Henley, here's the Boys of Summer on Classic Rock. The Bears.

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0: know what I need right now is one of those big old McDonald's refreshers, that orange mango thing that they've got, or orange pineapple, I think it is. That is absolutely fantastic. Got these like cherry flavor bubbles or something in them as well. It's all Guy Dark's fault. He came wandering in the studio here about a month or 6 weeks ago with one of those in tow, and I've been buying them ever since. Hey, be listening for your chance to win those Bret Michaels tickets. That's coming up. We're going to tell you about the show on the way as well. That's at Interlochen on the 25th. Also, coming up in the days and weeks ahead, we've got tickets for, well, shoot, all kinds of different concerts coming up. So just keep listening to Classic Rock the Bear. We are your summer fun station. Yes, on the way.
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0: the Revolution. It's the Beatles on classic rock, The Bear. And I wore out the Meet the Beatles album back when I was a kid. All those songs were like 2 minutes, 210, 215, you know, and then they started coming out as we got closer to the 70s and into the 70s with the longer stuff. But, yeah, the original Beatles album, what, they had about 40 songs on a side. They were all 2 minutes long. ZZ Top coming up, Supertramp on the way, and a whole lot more. Boy, Michigan State can't hold employees. The president of the university is leaving. He's heading to Clemson. The athletic director is now going to Kentucky, so they need to get some people there. Tom Izzo is not too happy about the change going on at Michigan State. He is unhappy. He doesn't like turmoil, and he should know. So we'll have to see what they do here as Michigan State will be in the search for not only a president, but an AD, and they probably will find the president before the AD, so it's going to be a while before they have an athletic director at Michigan State. Jay Batt headed to Kentucky. ZZ Top and your weather forecast coming up next right here on The Bear.
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0: Well, if you're hoping for blue skies today, you're probably not going to get much of it. Going to be cloudy this afternoon. In particular, showers and thunderstorms rolling in. Look for a high of 72. Partly to mostly cloudy overnight. Tonight, low 49.

and overcast on Wednesday with a high 70. Occasional rain on Thursday. The high, though, just 61. Save a few bucks on the air conditioner. 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

Bon Jovi, the one that got it all going. She's a little runaway. Classic rock, The Bear. My name's David Barr. I got to get Guy Dark to dress up like David Lee Roth. If you look at a picture of Guy Dark, and then you look at David Lee Roth, the way he looks now, they look like they could be twins. And I think that's what we should do. We should get Guy Dark dressed up in his Eddie Van Halen pajamas and send him around town dressed as David Lee Roth. Tom Petty and Heartbreakers on The Bear. She grew up.

0: It's the Ballroom Blitz on Classic Rock the Baron. Had the opportunity a couple of weeks ago to talk to the guy that was in the band Sweet for a while. It's a more recent incarnation, not the singer on that particular song. But I asked him, I said, how do you get that high? And he said it's a very strange procedure of grabbing your male parts and squeezing very hard. That gets you up to the end of that Ballroom Blitz thing, and I am not going to try it. Hey, your chance to win those Bret Michaels tickets, at least get registered, coming up in just a little bit. So be listening for that, and I'm talking very, very soon, so don't go anywhere, right? Stevie Nicks on the way, Boston coming up, and Ozzy right around the corner. It's Classic Rock the Bear.
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0: Well, it looked like we were going to get a little bit of rain today, and maybe it did rain on the peninsula, but it did not rain here at the studios. Boy, it sure looked like it. Going to be cloudy for the rest of this afternoon. We'll talk more about that coming up. And also, keep listening for your chance to win those tickets to see Bret Michaels at Interlochen. Music on the way from Guns N' Roses and Peter Frampton. Keep it right here on Northern Michigan's Classic Rock Station. We are the Bear.
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1: I like it. It's kind of ominous. It says storms in the vicinity. That could mean just about anything. Showers and thunderstorms likely this afternoon. Gusty winds and small hail possible in some areas. Look for a high today, only about 70. We're going to be lucky to get there. Partly cloudy overnight tonight, giving way to cloudy skies late, low 51. And then some rain again on Thursday, but cloudy skies throughout the day on Wednesday. 71, the high there. So it's going to be kind of a weird week, I guess. Rain, clouds, rain. That's what we're doing. Sweet Child of Mine, it's Guns N' Roses on the Bear.

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Well, I guess I asked for it, so we got it. A little bit of rain, just enough to make the road look a little bit wet. Who are you? I'm me, David Barr, on Classic Rock the Bear with a Who.

0: That's Journey. They are feeling all warm and fuzzy, and so am I, touching and feeling, and, well, I'm not going to be doing that, but we are going to be collecting food at your local Menards Home Improvement Store now through the end of July. 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And just before you leave, you drop it off, and they will get the food to the Father Fred Foundation to help those in need. 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Music coming up from Queen. We've got John Cougar Mellencamp on the way and a whole lot more. Keep it right here. Guy Dark coming up as well right here on The Bear.
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I know, it hurts so good. Classic Rock the Bear. Well, we got a wet paper bag. We put Guy Dark in it to see if he could fight his way out. He almost made it. That's the bad news. The good news is he's coming up after 3. He's got the 4 o'clock free-for-all, and, of course, at 5:40, the local lowdown and the Dark Hives coming up this afternoon. He'll clue you in and play a song you hadn't heard on the radio in a while. That's at 6:40 this afternoon. Guy Dark on the radio. I am out of here. I'll catch you tomorrow for the Wednesday edition of What I Do Here on the Radio on Classic Rock the Bear.

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0: Eddie Money on Classic Rock, The Bear. We've got two tickets for you to see Bret Michaels coming to Interlochen on June 25th. 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
0: 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Happy Tuesday. I have no tacos, but I do have Foreigner.

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I'm Guy Dark, and I just found out that my show is number one with people who know how to write cursive, but often curse under their breath.

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0: Well, it's nice in California today. In L.A., sunshine 77. San Diego, sunshine 71. Here in northern Michigan, we might not see the sun for an entire day until like Friday, but that's cool. I'm Guy Dark, and you are listening to Classic Rock the Bear, and you can make a request right now for the 4 o'clock free-for-all at 888-751-BEAR, 888-751-2327. 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
5: 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I mean, Clarkston is Detroit adjacent. They're playing at Pine Knob. 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

0: A song a lot of people associate with the Green Bay Packers. You know that football team on the other side of Lake Michigan? Bang on the Drum All Day from Todd Rundgren here on 98.1, 95.3, and 95.1 The Bear. I'm Guy Dark, taking your requests on the 4 o'clock free-for-all at 888-751-BEAR, 888-751-2327. 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

Nobody got lucky enough to win Powerball last night, so tomorrow's jackpot, $283 million. 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

0: 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It is your afternoon radio buddy, Guy Dark. There is something that adults are three times more likely to do in the morning than in the evening. What do you think it is? I'll tell you after this.
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3: 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Adults are 3 times more likely to do something during the morning hours than at night. What do you think it is? It has nothing to do with sex, nothing to do with drinking or drugs, has everything to do with your temper. Adults are 3 times more likely to yell at somebody in the morning than at night. Because at night, everybody is too exhausted to get mad. At least I hope so. It is Classic Rock the Bear. Yeah!

Bad Company and Rock and Roll Fantasy on Classic Rock the Bear. I'm Guy Dark. How'd you like to go out to Los Angeles in November and hang out with some women who rock? It's Women's Rock and Roll Fantasy Camp in the City of Angels, featuring Belinda Carlisle and Kathy Valentine from the Go-Go's, Kate Pearson from the B-52s, Sherry Curie from the Runaways, and Lisa Loeb. Those ladies could teach me a lot. Maybe I could get up on stage with Belinda and Kathy and sing, "We Got the Beat."

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0: ACDC for those about to rock on Classic Rock the Bear. I'm Guy Dark, and I've seen many bands in many venues. I've never seen ACDC. I've seen a lot of rock luminaries going back to the 70s with bands like Aerosmith and the Jay Giles Band and through the 80s, 90s, and really on and on and on, but never got to see Angus and the crew. Stick around. I'll let you know what's going on in Northern Michigan tonight with the local lowdown next here on Classic Rock the Bear.
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0: Open mic night with Kevin and Sierra LaRose tonight at Kingsley Local Brewing. 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

Don't Fear the Cowbell, Classic Rock the Bear. I'm Guy Dark. I grew up in New England. I'm a Red Sox fan, and one of my buddies, actually, an old roommate and radio dude, texted me this video of a game at Fenway Park the other night with a bunch of Scottish people there because of the World Cup. And Scotland had won their game, and the fans were going nuts. I really admire people from Scotland. Even though I don't drink scotch, I do like their tape.

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she coming.

0: truthfully am only in it for the chicks and the money. It's Dire Straits, and I'm Guy Dark on Classic Rock the Bear. Coming up this week on Thursday, another 2-3-1 Thursday with the Traverse City Pit Spitters at Turtle Creek Stadium as they take on Battle Creek, and you get to enjoy the 2-3-1 specials, the $2 hot dogs and Pepsi products, the $3 beers, and the $1 bags of Great Lakes chips.
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0: Wow, Mr. Sun decided to come out and play after 6 o'clock on a Tuesday in northern Michigan. It is Guy Dark on Classic Rock the Bear. You want to see Bret Michaels in Interlochen, right? 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

0: 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And on Thursday, June 25th, it's Bret Michaels, live and amplified at Interlochen. 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That's Bret Michaels at Interlochen Center for the Arts. It'll be nothing but a good time on Thursday, June 25th. Keep it right here to win with Classic Rock the Bear.
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radio stations all over the country, nay, all over the world, can play Journey into Bon Jovi. But there's only one Guy Dark. Thank you for listening today on Classic Rock the Bear. I'm back with you tomorrow afternoon, starting at 3 o'clock. Maybe Tommy and Gina will stop by.

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Weather Service in Gaylord has issued a severe thunderstorm warning for southeastern Grand Traverse County in northern Michigan, west central Kalkaska County in northern Michigan, until 8 p.m. At 7:11 p.m., a cluster of severe thunderstorms was located over Spider Lake, or 10 miles southeast of Traverse City, moving northeast at 25 miles per hour. Northern Michigan hazards at 60 miles per hour in dozens and quarter-sized hail. Source 7 radar indicated a cluster of impacts. Hail damage to vehicles is expected. Expect wind damage to roofs, siding, and trees. This severe thunderstorm will be near Williamsburg and Arthur Creek around 7:15 p.m. Source 7 forecast around 7:25 p.m. Elk Rapids around 7:35 p.m. Other locations impacted by the severe thunderstorm include these. Severe thunderstorm. For your protection, move to an interior room on the lowest floor of a building.

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1: We would play in those places that would have the trailer with the arrow.
2: 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Yeah. 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
1: And we pull up to one of those places, and it was like, tonight, Edwain Mocaine. And then we were like, well, screw it. Let's just be Edwain Mocaine for a little while. Until my agent was like, listen, you're the only ones that get the joke. And
2: this isn't helping. So yeah,
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